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Man, you've been doing all this dirt producing, you ain't had a chance to show them what time it is. 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
1: Weather forecast for the Midlands. Temperatures are at the top of low 90s here into midweek. Our low tonight down to 62 degrees. Tuesday, partly cloudy, 91. And Wednesday, partly cloudy, 92. And low 90s on Thursday. And thunderstorms shine up through the Heron weekend and into Memorial Day next week. I'm meteorologist Scott Lyon.

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From the Honda Touch fundraiser in 1996 to one of the biggest, most anticipated events in the region, the 29th Annual Black Cowboy Rodeo, Bucking Broncos and Horse Show, Saturday, May 23rd. 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
1: Weather channel forecast for the Midlands. Temperatures are up. We're talking low 90s here into midweek. Our low tonight down to 62 degrees. Tuesday, partly cloudy, 91. Wednesday, partly cloudy, 92. And low 90s on Thursday. And thunderstorms showing up for the whole weekend and into Memorial Day next week. I'm a meteorologist, Scott Ryan, at the Weather Channel.
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0: Sampson. Weather channel forecast for the Midlands. Temperatures are at the top of low 90s here into midweek. Our low tonight down to 62 degrees. Tuesday, partly cloudy, 91. Wednesday, partly cloudy, 92. And low 90s on Thursday. And thunderstorms showing up for the holiday weekend and into Memorial Day next week. I'm a meteorologist, Scott Larimer at the Weather Channel.
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0: Weather Channel forecast for the Midlands. Temperatures are at the top and low 90s here into midweek. Our low tonight down to 62 degrees. Tuesday, partly cloudy, 91. Wednesday, partly cloudy, 92. And low 90s on Thursday. And thunderstorms showing up through the Heron weekend and into Memorial Day next week. I'm meteorologist Scott Larimer at the Weather Channel.
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0: 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Another chain of forecast for the Midlands. Temperatures are at the top and low 90s here into midweek. Our low tonight down to 62 degrees. Tuesday, partly cloudy, 91. Wednesday, partly cloudy, 92. And low 90s on Thursday. And thunderstorms showing up for the Heron weekend and into Memorial Day next week. I'm meteorologist Scott Lyman at the Weather Channel.
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0: that I have, and the brothers that don't be knowing. What's up? Word is bomber than a shining flame. Back to the pit, trip, pit, shoot my head in the snake. Who's the bad man? 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Yo, chill, G. Chill, eh? 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It's over.
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channel forecast for the Midlands. Temperatures are at the top and low 90s here into midweek. Our low tonight down to 62 degrees. Tuesday, partly cloudy, 91. Wednesday, partly cloudy, 92. And low 90s on Thursday. And thunderstorms showing up for the holiday weekend and into Memorial Day next week. I'm meteorologist Scott.

Weather Channel forecast for the Midlands. Temperatures are at the top and low 90s here into midweek. A low tonight down to 62 degrees. Tuesday, partly cloudy, 91. Wednesday, partly cloudy, 92. And low 90s on Thursday. And thunderstorms showing up for the holiday weekend and into Memorial Day next week. I'm meteorologist Scott Lyon.

Channel forecast for the Midlands. Temperatures are up. We're talking low 90s here into midweek. Our low tonight down to 62 degrees. Tuesday, partly cloudy, 91. Wednesday, partly cloudy, 92. And low 90s on Thursday. And thunderstorms showing up for the holiday weekend and into Memorial Day next week. I'm meteorologist Scott Long.

Weather Channel forecast for the Midlands. Temperatures are up. We're talking low 90s here into midweek. Our low today down to 62 degrees. Tuesday, partly cloudy, 91. Wednesday, partly cloudy, 92. And low 90s on Thursday. And thunderstorms showing up for the holiday weekend and into Memorial Day next week. I'm meteorologist Scott Lyon.

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243 and heavy 343. Now the channel forecast for the Midlands. Temperatures are at the top of low 90s here into midweek. A low tonight down to 62 degrees. Tuesday, partly cloudy, 91. Wednesday, partly cloudy, 92. And low 90s on Thursday. And thunderstorms showing up for the holiday weekend and into Memorial Day next week.

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1: Weather channel forecast for the Midlands, a beautiful night of here today with sunshine in the forecast, reaching 93, 66 tonight, 93 tomorrow, sunshine, Thursday, sunny skies in the forecast, and highs in the mid-90s. Unfortunately, just in time, the holiday weekend is when the sun chances will start to increase, then sticky weather expected through the whole holiday weekend. Picture the weather at the Weather Channel.
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Weather channel forecast for the Midlands, a beautiful weather here today with sunshine in the forecast reaching 93, 66 tonight, 93 tomorrow, sunshine, Thursday, sunny skies in the forecast and highs in the mid-90s. Unfortunately, just in time, the holiday weekend is when the storm chances will start to increase, and sticky weather expected through the holiday weekend. Enter the weather channel.

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0: 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Weather channel forecast for the Midlands and beautiful weather here today, with sunshine in the forecast reaching 93, 66 tonight, 93 tomorrow, sunshine. Thursday, sunny skies in the forecast and highs in the mid-90s. Unfortunately, just in time, the holiday weekend is when the rain chances will start to increase. Then sticky weather expected through the whole of the holiday weekend. Picture the wedding at the Weather Channel.
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For the Midlands, a beautiful weather here today with sunshine in the forecast, reaching 93, 66 tonight, 93 tomorrow, sunshine, Thursday, sunny skies in the forecast, and highs in the mid-90s. Unfortunately, just in time, the holiday weekend is when the storm chances will start to increase, and sticky weather expected through the holiday weekend. Actually, the weather and the weather channel.

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0: you. We celebrate you, and we are so very proud of you. Congratulations to the class of 2026.
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sunshine in the forecast, reaching 93. 66 tonight, 93 tomorrow, sunshine. Thursday, sunny skies in the forecast, and highs in the mid-90s. Unfortunately, just in time for holiday weekend is when the rain chances will start to increase. Then sticky weather expected through the whole holiday weekend. Picture the weather at the Weather Channel. 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
1: Weather channel forecast for the Midlands, a beautiful night of here today with sunshine in the forecast reaching 93, 66 tonight, 93 tomorrow, sunshine. Thursday, sunny skies in the forecast with highs in the mid-90s. Unfortunately, just in time for the holiday weekend is when the storm chances will start to increase. Then sticky weather expected through the whole of the holiday weekend. Look for the weather at the Weather Channel.
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0: 546. That's my team. All that, where we fight and we win. The Midlands have beaten Edinburgh today with sunshine in the forecast, reaching 93. 66 tonight, 93 tomorrow, sunshine. Thursday, sunny skies in the forecast and highs in the mid-90s. Unfortunately, just in time for holiday weekend is when the sun chances will start to increase. Then sticky weather expected through the whole of holiday weekend. Between the wedding and the weather channel.
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1: Weather channel forecast for the Midlands, a beautiful out of here today with sunshine in the forecast, reaching 93, 66 tonight, 93 tomorrow, sunshine, Thursday, sunny skies in the forecast, with highs in the mid-90s, unfortunately, just in time for the holiday weekend is when the storm chances will start to increase, then sticky weather expected through the whole holiday weekend, which is the weather channel.
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Mystery Art Theater.

last weekend. That is going to be huge. I got to tell you all about it. Also, we need help, man. We got a big food hope drive happening, and we need your help with some things. I want to talk about that coming up. The Juneteenth celebrations will begin across the PD very soon. I have information on a few of those. And some more stuff going down in the area. So keep it all locked in right there with your mama's brother, Uncle Buddha. As well, at 5 o'clock, we're going to go back down memory lane with DJ Ski inside the Happy Hour Mix. So keep it right here for your throwback hip-hop and R&B. 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
1: Weather channel forecast for the Midlands and beautiful weather here today with sunshine in the forecast reaching 93, 66 tonight, 93 tomorrow, sunshine, Thursday, sunny skies in the forecast and highs in the mid-90s. Unfortunately, just in time, the holiday weekend is when the rain chances will start to increase, then sticky weather expected through the whole holiday weekend. Richard Redden at the Weather Channel.
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1: Hey, Eddie Rogers here. 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

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Parents, now's the time. Ask your teen if they've tried vaping. Tell them that no tobacco product is safe. It's never too early or too late to talk.

0: 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We celebrate you, and we are so very proud of you. Congratulations to the class of 2026.
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1: Weather channel forecast for the Midlands, a beautiful night here today with sunshine in the forecast, reaching 93, 66 tonight, 93 tomorrow, sunshine, Thursday, sunny skies in the forecast, with highs in the mid-90s. Unfortunately, just in time, the holiday weekend is when the storm chances will start to increase, and sticky weather expected through the whole holiday weekend. Picture the weather at the Weather Channel.
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1: Yeah.

pizza hut or anything like that. Because yesterday when I got to work, they were eating pizza, man. We had a bunch of pizza in here. Last Friday was a pizza party Fridays or whatever it was. So, you know, a lot of people were talking about who had the best pizza, who makes the best pizza. So it got me to thinking, who really does have the best pizza? So I did a little bit of research, all right? And here's what Americans think. Well, I'm going to save that. I'll tell you in a few minutes what Americans think. They have voted, and coming up, I'll let you know what America's favorite pizza chain is. 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
1: Weather channel forecast for the Midlands, a beautiful day here today with sunshine in the forecast reaching 93, 66 tonight, 93 tomorrow, sunshine, Thursday, sunny skies in the forecast with highs in the mid-90s. Unfortunately, just in time, the holiday weekend is when the rain chances are starting to increase, then sticky weather expected through the holiday weekend. Richard Redding at the Weather Channel.

was huge, man. You're talking workshops, the fish fry and western dinner, the trail rides, the horse shows, the line dancing, the live entertainment, the vendors, and of course, a big rodeo Saturday. So, man, this thing is major. Looking for something to do this weekend? Make sure you check out the Black Cowboy Festival. It's going down in Windham, South Carolina. More throwback hip-hop and R&B. More of my brother DJ Ski. He's on the mix. 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

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Turned up in the car and all that kind of stuff, right? And earlier, we were talking about the great pizza debate.

America's number one, America's favorite pizza chain, I should say, is actually Pizza Hut. That's right, America's favorite pizza chain is Pizza Hut, followed by Domino's, then Papa John's, Little Caesars, then Marco's. But you knew that, didn't you, right? Pizza Hut, always been my favorite anyway, man. Hey, my throwback hip-hop and R&B coming up inside the house party, so keep it all locked in. 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
1: Weather channel forecast for the Midlands and Beautiful Weather here today with sunshine in the forecast.

0: the singer. He's 34 years old today. Lainey Wilson is also 34. Matthew Chee from Saturday Night Live, he's 43 years old. Shooter Jennings is 47. Kevin Garnett, the big ticket, 50 years old today. That's right. Bill Laimbeer, he's 69. Bill Rudd is 72. Archie Manning is 77. And Grace Jones, she is 78 years old today. So shout out to everybody locked in listening, celebrating their special day, hanging out with us today inside the house party, all right? More throwback hip-hop land, be simple. 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

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Let's go back down memory lane. 100 years ago today. That is when Thomas

0: May 19th. 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
1: Hey, y'all. Eddie Rogers here. Y'all know what time it is?

information. There's no reason why he couldn't be riding out of that parking lot today. So hurry up down to Carson Wholesale in Manor. Let me make your dreams come true. 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

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Weather channel forecast for the Midlands, making a run at the lower 90s here into midweek, low 90s for Wednesday and Thursday, and then thunderstorms roll into our forecast for Friday and the holiday weekend. 62 all around tonight, at the point of Wednesday, 92 with a stray thunderstorm, isolated thunderstorm Thursday, 91 degrees, and then thunderstorms likely for Friday and the holiday weekend with mid-80s.

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